0: Jim 99 and 100, Bruce Springsteen, I'm on fire. Journey and Who's Crying Now? Tony Pacelli, it's the 80s at 8, brought to you by the Dallas Rotary Wine and Brew Fest, happening on June 27th. Talk more about that a little bit later on. Let's talk about I'm on Fire by Bruce Springsteen from the album Born in the USA. It was recorded in January of 1982 during the first wave of the Born in the USA sessions, but the album version and the single were not released until May 11th of 1982. Took place at an impromptu fashion when Springsteen started making up a slow tune on a guitar for some lyrics that he had, which had been written for his other hit, Spanish Eyes, not to be mixed up with Al Martino, which would later surface on the Promise album, and drummer Max Weinberg and keyboardist Ron Bitten, hearing it for the first time, created an accompaniment on the spot. The song did peak at number 6 on the Billboard Hot 100 in early 1985. It was the fourth of a record-tying 7 top 10 hit singles to be released from Born in the USA. We've got Cyndi Lauper coming up. It's the 80s at 8. It's Jim 99 and 100. Let's talk a little bit about the Dallas Rotary Wine and Brew Fest. I'll be quiet. This gentleman will tell you all about it.
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0: Gem 99 and 100, John Cougar Mellencamp and Jack and Diane. 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
0: Partly cloudy overnight, low around 65. Showers and thunderstorms tomorrow afternoon, partly sunny, high near 91. For tomorrow night, showers and thunderstorms, mostly cloudy, low around 63. Chance of showers on Sunday, thunderstorms also in the afternoon, partly sunny, high near 86. And for Monday, mostly sunny, high near 82.

0: 99 to 100, the Bengals and Walk Like an Egyptian. Kenny Loggins, Danger Zone 80s at 8, brought to you by the Dallas Rotary Wine and Brew Fest. That's happening June 27th at the Luzerne County Fairgrounds. Walk Like an Egyptian from Different Light, Bengals' first number one single. It also was certified gold. Billboard ranked it the top song of 1987. And it was also very successful internationally. Music video for Walk Like an Egyptian was nominated for Best Group Video at the 1987 MTV Music Video Awards. It shows the Bengals performing the song at a concert and scenes of people dancing in poses similar to those depicted in an ancient reliefs that inspired the Bengals. Most of the people were filmed on the streets of New York City. Now, a popular scene from the video, Susanna Hoffs, was filmed in a close-up where her eyes moved side to side. When asked about the scene, she said she looks directly at people. By her doing that, she is unaware that the camera had a close-up on her while she was using this technique, switching from one audience member on her left eye, one on her right eye. And you know what it did? It took care of her stage fright. I don't know if I would try that or not. Mickey, coming up, Tony Basil, ladies at 8, Jim 99 to 100.
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Four Seasons, December 1963. Oh, what a night. Owner of a Lonely Heart. Yes, started off the hour, Tony Sully. Till midnight tonight, Starship coming up. 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

0: 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Paul McCartney and Wings, Live and Let Die. Tony Pacelli, Till Midnight Tonight. In the set was the Four Seasons, December 1963. Oh, what a night. Frankie Valli announced that the concerts for the rest of this year, and probably he's done completely performing. He said he wants to take care of more of his health. And, of course, he does not hit the falsetto notes anymore, but he was touring up until last month when he made the announcement that he is going to retire. Hats off to Frankie Valli, lead singer of the Four Seasons. Updated weather forecast, Huey Lewis and the news. 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
0: Partly cloudy overnight, low around 65. Showers and thunderstorms tomorrow afternoon, partly sunny, high near 91. For tomorrow night, showers and thunderstorms, mostly cloudy, low around 63. Chance of showers on Sunday, thunderstorms also in the afternoon, partly sunny, high near 86. And for Monday, mostly sunny, high near 82.

0: 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She works hard for the money. Spin Doctors. Before that, Tony Pacelli. Till midnight tonight, members of the Nicholson Fire Company holding an open house at the new fire station on Main Street tomorrow from 3 until 6 p.m. A parade featuring horse-drawn 1906 steamer and newer apparatus will kick off at 3:30. 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Thin Lizzy coming up. It's Gem 99 and 100.
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Thin Lizzy, Boys Back in Town. 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

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It's Steve's Title and Tag on Tioga Street in Tunkhannock. 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

0: Northeast PA's greatest hits, Gem 99 and 100. I get knocked down, but I get up again. Chumbawamba, Little Eyes, Fleetwood Mac started off the 10 o'clock hour. Tony Pacelli, till midnight tonight. You love Greek food? Haha, the Scranton Greek Food Festival. Last day will be tomorrow from 11 until 7 p.m. Annunciation Greek Orthodox Church. It's on North Washington Avenue in downtown Scranton. They've got the food that you are going to like. My favorite Greek food, I get a gyro, okay, extra tzatziki sauce, that's how you say it. Also, sometimes I'll get extra meat on it too, or I will just get a gyro or gyro salad. Excellent. But they've got all of the great Greek foods there. Go and check it out tomorrow from 11 until 4 o'clock. Supertramp coming up, Gem 99 and 100.
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Gem 99 and 100 Dire Straits and Money for Nothing. Quarter Flash got a heart in my heart and Tony Pacelli. Till midnight tonight, Beatles Magical Mystery Tour show happening again tomorrow with Gary and Joe. 2 weeks of birthday celebrations for Sir Paul McCartney. He'll be celebrating his 84th birthday on June 18th. Now, Gary and Joe have decided to start his birthday celebration off with a look at his new album, The Boys of Dungeon Lane. Not only will you hear tracks from that album, but you'll also hear Paul in his own words talk about it. The Vault will be a mixture of Paul's solo tunes and some from that other band he was with in the 60s. Tune in on, tomorrow, 8 until 10. We do rebroadcast the show later after Callahan Flynn's dance party at midnight. Updated weather forecast, war coming up. Gem 99 and 100.

0: Casey Kasem has unlocked the American Top 40 vaults and is replaying original shows from the 70s. This week, Casey takes you back to June 8, 1974. That's when Chicago had been searching so long. Ray Stevens did The Streak. Maria Muldaur spent midnight at the Oasis. And Mac Davis met one hell of a woman. You'll hear those songs and all the Top 40 hits from June 8, 1974, right here on American Top 40, the 70s.
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3: Partly cloudy overnight, low around 65. Showers and thunderstorms tomorrow afternoon, partly sunny, high near 91. For tomorrow night, showers and thunderstorms, mostly cloudy, low around 63. Chance of showers on Sunday. Thunderstorms also in the afternoon. Partly sunny, high near 86. And for Monday, mostly sunny, high near 82.

0: 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It's Tony Pasquale on a Friday night. Got plans for the weekend. Lots of stuff going on in Gemland. Scandal coming up. 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

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Final hour on a Friday. 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
0: Partly cloudy overnight, low around 65. Showers and thunderstorms tomorrow afternoon. Partly sunny, high near 91. For tomorrow night, showers and thunderstorms, mostly cloudy, low around 63. Chance of showers on Sunday. Thunderstorms also in the afternoon. Partly sunny, high near 86. And for Monday, mostly sunny, high near 82.

0: 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The Commodores and Lady, You Bring Me Up, and Tony Pacelli. 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

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Hoyt is here bright and early tomorrow morning at 6 a.m. Magical Mystery Tour at 8. Callahan Flynn's Dance Party. That's at 10 o'clock tomorrow night. We also have Carl's Polka Show with some polka music. That is Sunday morning at 9 a.m. Sinatra and Friends Sunday night at 9 p.m. Eric Peterson is back on Monday morning. Have yourself a great weekend. 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
6: ABC News, I'm Dave Packer. With less than a week until opening ceremonies for the World Cup, union workers at Los Angeles SoFi Stadium have voted to strike. Many workers are in fear of ICE patrolling the grounds. The AP projects that Democrat Javier Becerra has advanced to the general election in the California governor's race. The election was Tuesday.
7: Without any evidence, President Trump claims a slow vote count here is because Democrats are cheating and trying to steal votes away from Republicans. And he said the U.S. attorney will investigate.
6: ABC's Alex Stone in Los Angeles. U.S. Central Command forces help shoot down incoming Iranian missiles and drones shot at Kuwait and Bahrain. This after Friday night, CENTCOM reporting it struck several Iranian one-way drones threatening ships in the Strait of Hormuz. President Trump says a soon-to-be acting director of national intelligence, Bill Polte, should cut positions at the Office of Department of National Intelligence. This is ABC News.
8: Northeast PA. It'll be partly cloudy later with a low near 63. Saturday brings sunny skies and a chance of rain with a high near 88. More rain Saturday night before clearing with a low near 62. And Sunday looks sunny with a high near 84.

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2: 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Brenda Russell played her piano in the dark, and Belinda Carlisle drew a circle in the sand. 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
2: Casey Kasem has unlocked the American Top 40 vaults and is replaying original shows from the 70s. 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Ray Stevens did The Streak. Maria Muldaur spent midnight at the Oasis. And Mac Davis met one hell of a woman. 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
5: ABC News, I'm Dave Packard. President Trump says that the soon-to-be acting director of national intelligence, Bill Pulte, should cut the headcount at the Office of the Department of National Intelligence. President Trump on Air Force One.
6: I wouldn't mind. I've heard that's way too high for way too long. Yeah, I wouldn't mind. If he cut, I wouldn't mind that.
5: The Senate early Friday approving a $70 billion immigration enforcement package. That bill passed without an amendment to address the president's anti-weaponization fund. But later Friday, a Department of Justice attorney put in writing plans not to move forward with the fund. U.S. Central Command forces helped shoot down incoming Iranian missiles and drones shot at Kuwait and Bahrain. This after Friday night, CENTCOM reporting it struck several Iranian drones threatening ships in the Strait of Hormuz. The Knicks heading to New York, two wins away from an NBA championship, beating the San Antonio Spurs Friday night in a nail-biter, 105-104 in Game 2. This is ABC News.
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8: Northeast VA weather.
9: It'll be partly cloudy later with a low near 63. Saturday brings sunny skies and a chance of rain with a high near 88. More rain Saturday night before clearing with a low near 62. And Sunday looks sunny with a high near 84.

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6: ABC News, I'm Dave Packer. With less than a week until opening ceremonies for the World Cup, union workers at Los Angeles SoFi Stadium have voted to strike. Many workers are in fear of ICE patrolling the grounds. The AP projects that Democrat Javier Becerra has advanced to the general election in the California governor's race. The election was Tuesday.
7: Without any evidence, President Trump claims a slow vote count here is because Democrats are cheating and trying to steal votes away from Republicans. And he said the U.S. attorney will investigate.
6: ABC's Alex Stone in Los Angeles. U.S. Central Command forces helped shoot down incoming Iranian missiles and drones shot at Kuwait and Bahrain. This after Friday night, CENTCOM reporting it struck several Iranian one-way drones threatening ships in the Strait of Hormuz. President Trump says a soon-to-be acting director of national intelligence, Bill Polte, should cut positions at the Office of Department of National Intelligence. This is ABC News.
8: Northeast PA. It'll be partly cloudy later with a low near 63. Saturday brings sunny skies and a chance of rain with a high near 88. More rain Saturday night before clearing with a low near 62. And Sunday looks sunny with a high near 84.

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0: President Trump says that the soon-to-be acting director of National Intelligence, Bill Pulte, should cut the headcount at the Office of the Department of National Intelligence. President Trump on Air Force One.
1: I wouldn't mind. I've heard that's way too high for way too long. Yeah, I wouldn't mind. If he cut, I wouldn't mind that.
0: The Senate early Friday approving a $70 billion immigration enforcement package. That bill passed without an amendment to address the president's anti-weaponization fund. But later Friday, a Department of Justice attorney put in writing plans not to move forward with the fund. U.S. Central Command forces helped shoot down incoming Iranian missiles and drones shot at Kuwait and Bahrain. This after Friday night, CENTCOM reporting it struck several Iranian drones threatening ships in the Strait of Hormuz. The Knicks heading to New York, two wins away from an NBA championship, beating the San Antonio Spurs Friday night in a nail-biter, 105-104 in Game 2. This is ABC News.
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4: It'll be partly cloudy later with a low near 63. Saturday brings sunny skies and a chance of rain with a high near 88. More rain Saturday night before clearing with a low near 62. And Sunday looks sunny with a high near 84. Yeah.

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1: Casey Kasem has unlocked the American Top 40 vaults and is replaying original shows from the 70s. This week, Casey takes you back to June 8, 1974. That's when Chicago had been searching so long. Ray Stevens did The Streak. Maria Muldaur spent midnight at the Oasis. And Mac Davis met one hell of a woman. You'll hear those songs and all the Top 40 hits from June 8th, 1974, right here on American Top 40, the 70s.
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3: Casey Kasem has unlocked the American Top 40 vaults and is replaying original shows from the 70s. This week, Casey takes you back to June 8th, 1974. That's when Chicago had been searching so long. Ray Stevens did The Streak. Maria Muldaur spent midnight at the Oasis. And Mac Davis met one hell of a woman. 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
6: ABC News, I'm Dave Packer. With less than a week until opening ceremonies for the World Cup, union workers at Los Angeles SoFi Stadium have voted to strike. Many workers are in fear of ICE patrolling the grounds. The AP projects that Democrat Javier Becerra has advanced to the general election in the California governor's race. The election was Tuesday.
7: Without any evidence, President Trump claims a slow vote count here is because Democrats are cheating and trying to steal votes away from Republicans. And he said the U.S. attorney will investigate.
6: ABC's Alex Stone in Los Angeles. U.S. Central Command forces helped shoot down incoming Iranian missiles and drones shot at Kuwait and Bahrain. This after Friday night, CENTCOM reporting it struck several Iranian one-way drones threatening ships in the Strait of Hormuz. President Trump says a soon-to-be acting director of national intelligence, Bill Polte, should cut positions at the Office of Department of National Intelligence. This is ABC News.
8: Northeast PA. It'll be partly cloudy later with a low near 63. Saturday brings sunny skies and a chance of rain with a high near 88. More rain Saturday night before clearing with a low near 62. And Sunday looks sunny with a high near 84. Yeah.

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Northeast PA's greatest hits.

couldn't dance. You didn't even want me around. And now I'm back to let you know I can really shake 'em down.

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1: Casey Kasem has unlocked the American Top 40 vaults and is replaying original shows from the 70s. This week, Casey takes you back to June 8th, 1974. That's when Chicago had been searching so long. Ray Stevens did The Streak. Maria Muldaur spent midnight at the Oasis. And Mac Davis met one hell of a woman. You'll hear those songs and all the Top 40 hits from June 8th, 1974, right here on American Top 40, the 70s.
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1: ABC News, I'm Dave Packard. President Trump says that the soon-to-be acting director of National Intelligence, Bill Pulte, should cut the headcount at the Office of the Department of National Intelligence. President Trump on Air Force One.
2: I wouldn't mind. I've heard that's way too high for way too long. Yeah, I wouldn't mind. If he cut, I wouldn't mind that.
1: The Senate early Friday approving a $70 billion immigration enforcement package. That bill passed without an amendment to address the president's anti-weaponization fund. But later Friday, a Department of Justice attorney put in writing plans not to move forward with the fund. U.S. Central Command forces helped shoot down incoming Iranian missiles and drones shot at Kuwait and Bahrain. This after Friday night, CENTCOM reporting it struck several Iranian drones threatening ships in the Strait of Hormuz. The Knicks heading to New York, two wins away from an NBA championship, beating the San Antonio Spurs Friday night in a nail-biter, 105-104 in Game 2. This is ABC News.
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4: Northeast VA weather.
5: It'll be partly cloudy later with a low near 63. Saturday brings sunny skies and a chance of rain with a high near 88. More rain Saturday night before clearing with a low near 62. And Sunday looks sunny with a high near 84.

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Van Morrison there, right here on Gem 99 and 100. Hi, I'm Rick Kaiser along with you. Another hot day today, although we're going to get some showers, and that'll keep things on the cool side, I'm sure, and not hot like yesterday. Oh, boy. And don't forget that tomorrow at 2 o'clock in the afternoon at the Dietrich Theater in Tunkhannock, they're having the Endless Mountains Barbershop Chorus, and they'll be performing a two-hour show for you at 2 o'clock in the afternoon. A wonderful show. It's only $15, and tickets will be available at the door, I'm sure. So you stop by and check that out. It's a great, great barbershop chorus spectacular tomorrow afternoon at the Dietrich Theater in Tunkhannock.

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0: I've been accused of having one of those from time to time. Simple Minds. Don't you forget about me right here on Gem 99 and 100. Stay tuned because we have a news update, our weather forecast. Pat Benatar, Heartbreakers, coming up.
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3: ABC News, I'm Dave Packer. With less than a week until opening ceremonies for the World Cup, union workers at Los Angeles SoFi Stadium have voted to strike. Many workers are in fear of ICE patrolling the grounds. The AP projects that Democrat Javier Becerra has advanced to the general election in the California governor's race. The election was Tuesday.
4: Without any evidence, President Trump claims a slow vote count here is because Democrats are cheating and trying to steal votes away from Republicans. And he said the U.S. attorney will investigate.
3: ABC's Alex Stone in Los Angeles. U.S. Central Command forces help shoot down incoming Iranian missiles and drones shot at Kuwait and Bahrain. This after Friday night, CENTCOM reporting it struck several Iranian one-way drones threatening ships in the Strait of Hormuz. President Trump says a soon-to-be acting director of national intelligence, Bill Pulte, should cut positions at the Office of Department of National Intelligence. This is ABC News.
5: Partly sunny skies today. There is a chance of showers and thunderstorms with a high near 88. Mostly cloudy tonight. Chance of showers and thunderstorms, low around 62. Tomorrow, mostly sunny with a high near 84. Tomorrow night, mostly clear, low around 57. And the outlook for Monday, sunny skies with a high in the mid-80s.

0: That's Queen and the Crazy Little Thing Called Love right here on Gem 99 and 100. 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
5: We've unlocked the vaults, and we're replaying Casey Kasem's American Top 40, the 80s. This week is from June 11th, 1988. That's when Poison wanted nothing but a good time. Brenda Russell played her piano in the dark, and Belinda Carlisle drew a circle in the sand. You'll hear those songs, all the top 40 hits, and the long-distance dedications from June 11, 1988, right here on Casey Kasem's American Top 40, the 80s.
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Well, I shot the sheriff, but I did not shoot the deputy. Thank heavens. Eric Clapton, right here on Gem 99 and 100. And members of the Nicholson Fire Company are holding their open house at their new fire station, Main Street Nicholson, today from 3 to 6 this afternoon. A parade featuring horse-drawn 1906 steamer and newer apparatus, thank heavens, will kick off at 3:30 in the afternoon. And meet your firefighters as they honor their past and build their future to better serve the community in Nicholson today.

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Wow, all sorts of things happening in Gemland today. For instance, the Christy Mathewson Day in Factoryville is concluding today with the movie Under the Stars. That'll be tonight in Christy Mathewson Park. And local children cast their votes on Facebook to select the movie, and the movie happens to be The Sandlot. I saw that about a year ago and really enjoyed it, which will begin at dusk tonight. So bring blankets, chairs, and snacks for this free community event.

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0: A little bit of old-time rock and roll there with Bob Seger on Gem 99 and 100. Before that, REO Speedwagon, Aerosmith, and the Doobie Brothers, too. Stay tuned because we have a news update, our weather forecast for this Saturday morning, and Brian Adams standing by with Summer of 69, right here on Gem 99 and 100.
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6: ABC News, I'm Chuck Sievertson. Another exciting NBA postseason cliffhanger last night. Game 2 of the finals in San Antonio. The New York Knicks beat the Spurs by a single point. Game 3 is Monday night in New York. The Knicks lead the series 2-0. Democrat Javier Becerra has advanced to the general election for California governor to succeed Democratic incumbent Gavin Newsom. This issue of time has become a federal case. ABC's Alex Stone in Los Angeles.
7: California's vote count for governor and mayor of Los Angeles is still ongoing from Tuesday night's primary. But now the U.S. Attorney's Office in L.A. says there are multiple election fraud investigations underway, but did not give any specifics.
6: Graham Plattner has been

0: leading Governor Janet Mills ahead of Maine's Democratic primary for U.S. Senate, but two identified women in a New York Times article claim they were physically abused by him during their relationships. Plattner making an appeal for understanding last night. This is ABC News.
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3: Northeast PA weather.
4: Currently sunny skies today. There is a chance of showers and thunderstorms with a high near 88. Mostly cloudy tonight. Chance of showers and thunderstorms, low around 62. Tomorrow, mostly sunny with a high near 84. Tomorrow night, mostly clear, low around 57. And the outlook for Monday, sunny skies with a high in the mid-80s.

0: everybody. I'm Wheat Kaiser along with you on this Saturday morning right here on Gem 99 and 100. Stay tuned because we have Billy Joel with Uptown Girl coming your way.
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Eagles there with Life in the Fast Lane, right here on Gem 99 and 100. And this week on the Magical Mystery Tour with the Beatles, it's another 2 weeks of birthday celebrations for someone very special in the month of June. Sir Paul McCartney will be celebrating his 84th birthday on June the 18th. Gary and Joe have decided to start his birthday celebration off with a look at his new album, The Boys of Dungeon Lane. Oh, you don't want to miss out on that. Not only will you hear tracks from that album, but you'll also hear Paul, in his own words, talk about it. And that's on a Magical Mystery Tour with the Beatles today from 8 to 10 this morning. And tonight, a rebroadcast at midnight right here on Gem 99 and 100. And right after the show this morning, of course, I'll be back 10 o'clock with more great music right here on Gem 99 and 100. So right now, I'm going to rush out for breakfast as we listen to the Magical Mystery Tour with the Beatles coming up shortly at 8 o'clock this morning right here on Gem 99 and 100.

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0: Welcome. 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
0: And now, here are your hosts, Gary Danish and Joe Sweet.
2: Good morning, everyone, and welcome to this week's show. Hi, I'm Gary Danish, along with my co-host, Joe Sweet. Well, we are the very first Beatles show that'll be broadcasting the new album from Paul McCartney, The Boys of Dungeon Lane, L24, in northeastern PA today. And why are we doing that? Because we're going to start Paul McCartney's celebration for his 84th birthday earlier because of that album. And we're actually going to start with the solo part. Normally that follows the Beatles. We'll talk about all that stuff a little bit later. So, Joe, here's what we're going to do. We're going to feature two blocks of songs from that album. Then we're going to switch to The Vault for the remainder of this first hour because The Vault is very prevalent to what's happening with this album. And then in the second hour, we are going to go back to The Boys of Dungeon Lane, L24. And what are you going to bring to the table, Joe, this time?
3: Well, actually, Gary, I have a lot of background information, so I'm going to break it up into little segments and do one at the end of each of the blocks. So what songs are you going to start us off with today?
2: Well, we're going to feature song titles 1, 2, and 4. We're skipping title number 3 because we're going to feature that as a new song in our vault. So here are the titles. I'll start with number 3 and move up. Ripples in a Pond. Number 2 is Lost Horizon, and you're going to actually hear Paul talk about the album in general following our first song, which is As You Lie There. And here it is.

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Every night I'd look up at your window. 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I saw your silhouette on the blind.

0: Here's Paul.
1: You know, in truth, when I do an album, I don't really plan it. I write a lot of songs, and when I've got enough, I then start to think, this could be an album. So I select the ones that kind of seem I like best and seem to go together. But on this album, I did find myself, probably about half the album is nostalgic. I'm thinking of memories. I'm thinking of places that I remember. And I like that. You know, I like it because it takes me back then, and I'm sort of with those people again, you know, and I'm in those situations again. So I think that's great, because I'm not really, it's just my mind, but that's what memories and nostalgia can do for you.

0: Well, three good songs from Paul's new album to start off the show today. And here's my background information. So The Boys of Dungeon Lane is not only the first new solo album to be released by Paul in over 5 years. It's a collection of rare and revealing glimpses into the memories never before shared, along with some newly inspired love songs. Now, with The Boys of Dungeon Lane, Paul McCartney turns the lens inward, revisiting the formative years that shaped his life. Paul now tells the most personal story of all, his own. The Boys of Dungeon Lane is his most introspective album to date and takes the listener back to where it all began. So that's our first block, and we'll have more songs and more background information in the next block right after these messages here on A Magical Mystery Tour with the Beatles.
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5: Welcome back to A Magical Mystery Tour at the Beatles as we're celebrating Paul's 84th birthday a little earlier in the month than we normally do because of the release of his new album, The Boys of Dungeon Lane L24. Now look at this song might be a personal song for some of you people that live in Mountaintop, Pennsylvania, because the first song is entitled Mountaintop. And then we have Down South, We Two, and Come Inside, all from Paul's new album. And start off with Mountaintop.

0: well, Gary, four more good songs from Paul's new album. I'm really enjoying this. And some more background information here. Now, these new songs find Paul in a candid, vulnerable, and deeply reflective mood, writing with openness about his childhood in post-war Liverpool, the resilience of his parents, and the early adventures shared with George Harrison and John Lennon long before the world ever heard of Beatlemania. The album takes its title from one of the tracks, Days We Left Behind, a stripped-back and deeply intimate track that captures the emotional core of the project. Dungeon Lane is a place Paul sees when returning home. Afternoons by the Mercy, bird-watching book in hand, smoky bars and cheap guitars, and dreams not yet lived.
1: Well, Joe, before we talk about the vault here, which I know you're going to do, I'm actually going to feature Days We Left Behind in the vault. And how about some commentary from Paul that Joe didn't even say yet on that song, and other great tunes.
0: That's awesome, Gary. Can't wait to hear that version of it. So now, Gary said we're going to have two Out of the Vault segments today. They're both brought to us exclusively by the Dry Eye Clinic in Northeast PA at Hazel's Eye Specialist in the Franklin Corporate Center on the Airport Road in Hazel Township. And we'll see what Gary has for us in Vault Segment number one coming up right after these messages here on A Magical Mystery Tour with the Beatles.
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4: Currently sunny skies today. There is a chance of showers and thunderstorms with a high near 88. Mostly cloudy tonight. Chance of showers and thunderstorms, low around 62. Tomorrow, mostly sunny with a high near 84. Tomorrow night, mostly clear, low around 57. And the outlook for Monday, sunny skies with a high in the mid-80s.
0: That unmistakable sound you hear is the sound of our vault we're opening. So that means that once again, it's time for our weekly feature, Out of the Vault, here at A Magical Mystery Tour with the Beatles, where every week Gary goes into our vault and he brings back something for our listening pleasure. Now today we're celebrating Paul McCartney's Boys from Dungeon Lane, and Gary says he's going to feature one of the songs in the vault. I don't know if it's in this segment or if it's going to be the second. Well, that's the sound of the vault door closing, so whatever Gary has for us, he's gathered it up. And while he heads back to the studio, I'd like to say that both of these Out of the Vault segments are brought to you exclusively by the Dry Eye Clinic of Northeast PA at Hazleton Eye Specialist in the Franklin Corporate Center on the Airport Road in Hazel Township.
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0: Well, Gary, what songs do you have for us in Vault Segment number one?
1: Well, Joe, you were absolutely right. I heard you mumbling. Oh, I mean, speaking about the songs in the vault, I was coming back up. The first one is Days We Left Behind from Saturday Night Live, their wrap-up show for the season on May 16th. It's a pretty good rendition of the song. But the one that was hard to find, and I did find it, from that same show, at the end of the show, Paul's back out there with the gang. You know, everybody's saying goodnight, da-da-da, and he jumps back in and starts playing. And the song he plays is coming up. It's a very spontaneous song that everybody got to participate in, and it's pretty cool to hear it. So this is a shorter vault segment because I'm going to give you a little clue on this next one coming up. You get it? Coming up? That's the song playing. But in the next vault segment, I'm going to feature Paul playing Beatles songs from the month of May. How about that? But for right now, let's go right up to Paul McCartney speaking about Days We Left Behind.
6: And then Days We Left Behind is again similar, that sort of nostalgic. See the boys. And there's a couple more on the album. where I go back in time in my own mind. But it's a nice place to be. Some people will sort of say, oh, nostalgia, you know, I don't like it. I never understand that. I think there's so many beautiful memories, if you're lucky. You know, I grew up in a very loving family in Liverpool. So I was very lucky to have these great uncles and aunties and cousins. And I thought everyone had that kind of family. A lot of people do, but not everyone.
7: Ladies and gentlemen, Paul McCartney.

Hi, this is Dr. Brendan Connors from both Hazleton and Possible Eye Specialists. Here's another tune out of the vault on a Magical Mystery Tour with the Beatles.

0: Well, two good songs involved segment number one. I'm going to go up to the first one, Days We Left Behind. It was cool to hear Paul talk about nostalgia in general and about his family while growing up. And then the song. Really good song. And if you happen to see the show, the first thing that grabbed me, though, was that Abe was not on the drums. It was the rest of Paul's band there, but I realized it was Chad Smith, the drummer from the Red Hot Chili Peppers, playing drums, and very well at that. And at the beginning of the show, he actually portrayed Will Ferrell. They do kind of look alike, and it was interesting to see that. And he also played on the second abbreviated song, Coming Up, so that made this a very, very good first out of the vault segment, so I'm looking forward to seeing what Gary has in vault segment number two, and we'll see that right after these messages. Just here on a magical mystery tour with the Beatles.
1: Hey everybody, this is Dr. Diem at Hazleton Eye Specialist. We're on the Airport Beltway in Hazleton Township, PA, right by the Big Eyeball. You cannot miss us. 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If you or a loved one is looking at a computer screen for more than 20 minutes a day, blue light should be a more important part of your eye care regimen. 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
5: Back to a magical mystery tour with the Beatles, still in the vault, still celebrating Paul's 84th birthday, still with live songs that he's performed in the month of May. Now, these next two songs, I can't find anywhere unless I fell asleep or I was in a coma for a while on Saturday Night Live. I did not see him play this, but I did see footage of him playing these songs, and I was amazed. The first one is Drive My Car. It's an excellent live song for today. The second one, Help, it sounds like this may have been the first thing he started to do, only because his mic doesn't sound like it's turned all the way up at the beginning of the song. Then you hear it like gradually sliding in more and more so you can hear him. And it's also funny because he's singing the John Lennon part with his band doing the answer lines where he would have done it if John was there today. Also, you'll hear a cowbell in the background. That's Will Ferrell marching back and forth on the stage. And at times, Paul kind of leans to the side as if, he wanted Will Ferrell, like the old days with George Harrison, standing next to him and singing, but Will just kept banging that cowbell. And at times, too, you'll hear Paul almost like he's going to start laughing because it's funny to him. Now, the last song. This is even later. It's from the finale of the Stephen Colbert Show, which was May 21st. Hello, goodbye. Everyone starts coming up on a stage during the coda, the hey-la, hey-hey-hey-la, and it keeps going and going, and their whole stage is filled with a cast of characters, and then you're going to hear the audio, drop off to nothing. That's only because at the end of that scene, they show Stephen and Paul at the big switch there to shut the marquee off and all the lights at the Ed Sullivan Theater. So I left it all on just for fun. But here they are, three Beatles songs, one of them he really never sang. At that speed, anyway. Help. But right now, how about Drive My Car?

Hi, this is Dr. Thomas Kisselin from Hazleton Eye Specialist, and here's another tune out of the vault on a magical mystery tour with the Beatles.

0: Well, that's a really good Out of the Vault segment there. Those first two songs, Gary, I agree with you 100%. Good versions of both of those. And Help is still strange to hear Paul singing the lead there. That's the only thing that's a little bit weird. Now, the last one, Hello, Goodbye. I watched that show, and it was really interesting to see that. And that's a pretty darn good run-through of Hello, Goodbye, considering that wasn't his band. That was Colbert's band, and Paul just played the bass up there, and then everybody else is backing him up. And I thought it was a really good job on that. It was kind of neat to see the people come up on stage. I saw them actually take the handle down and turn the power off, which is very interesting. Two great Out of the Vault segments today, both of them brought to you exclusively by Hazleton Eye Specialists in the Franklin Corpus Center on the Airport Road in Hazle Township. And that completes our first hour. If you have a comment about today's show or any show, drop us an email at mmtour@ptd.net. or follow us on Facebook. And now we're going into hour number two, and we're going back to the boys of Dungeon Lane, L24, and we'll see what songs Gary has up for us first, right after these messages here on A Magical Mystery Tour with the Beatles.
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0: Here again are Joe Sweet and Gary Danish.
2: And we are moving into hour number two of Paul McCartney's birthday celebration today in his solo career, and a very unique show because we're featuring his new album, The Boys of Dungeon Lane, L24, and now we're going to go back to tracks from that album. So what do you have up for us first here, Gary?
3: Well, we're going to continue with the running order. First song will be Never Know. Following that, another interview with Paul talking about Ringo and John's dads leaving home on them. And of course, what would be the perfect song if he's talking about Ringo, Ray, is to have the song that he and Ringo sang together, Home to Us. Trading leads back and forth, Ringo's on drums, Chrissy Hynde, Charlene Spiteri are on background vocals. Great song, and I'm still going to keep going. Life can be hard. Boy, do we know that. Let's go right up to the top with Never Know.

0: Paul McCartney on a magical mystery tour with the Beatles.
1: So, you know, when I met John and I'm talking to him, his dad left home when he was 3 years old. And Ringo's got the same kind of story. His dad left home. So I realized how lucky I was, you know, to have this great upbringing with these great people, funny people, musical in my case.

0: Well, three good songs in that block. The middle one, Home to Us, we premiered that a couple weeks ago, and I really enjoyed hearing that because it's a good job. Paul and Ringo trading vocals, and Ringo's on drums, and the girls in the background vocals. Very, very good. Now, back to some more background information. When Paul talked about Days We Left Behind, he said, "This is very much a memory song for me. The album title, The Boys of Dungeon Lane, comes from a lyric in the track. I was just thinking about the days I left behind, and I do often wonder if I'm just writing about the past, but then I think, well, how can you write about anything else? It's just a lot of memories of Liverpool. It involves a bit in the middle about John and Forthland Road, which is the street I used to live on. Dungeon Lane is near there. I used to live in a place called Speak, which is quite working class. We didn't have much at all, but it didn't matter because all the people were great, and you didn't notice you didn't have much because nobody else did either." So we have one more block of tunes from Paul's new album and more commentary to wrap it up in the next block, right after these messages here on A Magical Mystery Tour with the Beatles.
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4: Welcome back to A Magical Mystery Tour with the Beatles, completing Paul's new album, The Boys of Dungeon Lane, L24, and celebrating his 84th birthday. A little early, but we're having fun with it. This wraps up the album here, folks. The first song is First Star of the Night. Then we're going to actually hear from Paul again. He's going to talk about the next song after that, which is Salesman Saint. And lastly, Mama Gets By, a very deep song about his parents. I equate this to John's song, Mother. It's very deep. Let's go right up to the top with First Star of the Night.
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0: More with Paul on a magical mystery tour with the Beatles.
1: I've written a song on there called Salesman Saint, which is about my dad and my mom. So that's very nostalgic because I was thinking of them bringing up a baby during World War II. You got all this sort of stuff going on. Hitler sending across these millions of bombers we've seen the newsreel of. And yet they've got a baby and they've got to make it through. So those kind of things are good little storylines for me. It takes me back. And I remember, wow, yeah, they did that. And my mom was a midwife. In the song, I refer to her as a saint. Because, you know, nurses and midwives and all of that, they are saints. Yeah, so that particular song was me going back to that time and remembering it and imagining what they were going through.

0: brought into existence 5 years ago when Paul met the producer Andrew Watt for a cup of tea and exchange of ideas. While playing around on the guitar during the meeting, Paul happened upon a chord that even he didn't recognize. Undeterred and driven by his experimental nature, Paul carried on, changing one note, then another, until he had a three-chord sequence which Watt suggested they should record. Now, the session yielded the album's opening track, As You Lie There. Encouraged by his new producer, Paul would flesh out the new track, playing the majority of the instruments, with Andrew Watt also playing electric guitar, synthesizer, and Wurlitzer electronic piano. Paul's packed schedule meant that the album was recorded in tight and efficient sessions between legs of global tour dates spanning 5 years and alternating between Los Angeles and Sussex. With no record label pressure and no deadline, the pair were able to make the album to their own timeline and satisfaction. The Boys of Dungeon Lane is musically eclectic and sees Paul across an array of instruments and styles, showcasing his broad musicality. There's Wing-style rock, Beatles-style harmonies, McCartney-style grooves, understated intimacy, melody-driven storytelling, and character songs. A good way to really wrap up that album. And I really enjoyed the album, Gary.
1: Yeah. And that was a good wrap-up on your part. And when we come back, Joe's going to be giving us our Beatles in the News segment. And that's exclusively sponsored by our new advertiser, which is one of our old advertisers who jumped at the opportunity with Tabby and Dave. And you'll hear a little bit more from them in just a few minutes. But it's United Business Solutions at 616 Center Street, Freeland. Now, where are we going after that? How about some hits? I did mention it at the end of last week's show. So we'll feature Paul with some hits. All that coming up here on a Magical Mystery Tour with the Beatles.
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8: Currently sunny skies today. There is a chance of showers and thunderstorms for the high near 88. Mostly cloudy tonight. Chance of showers and thunderstorms, low around 62. Tomorrow, mostly sunny with a high near 84. Tomorrow night, mostly clear, low around 57. And the outlook for Monday, sunny skies with a high in the mid-80s.
1: Welcome back to a Magical Mystery Tour with the Beatles. And as always, at this time, Joe has gathered up all the facts on John, Paul, George, and Ringo. And he's here to give us the latest in our Beatles in the News segment. So here's Joe.
9: I read the news today, oh boy.
0: Paul McCartney is in pole position to secure his 8th solo UK number one album with his latest release, the album we're featuring today, The Boys of Dungeon Lane. According to the latest official albums chart update, the 20th studio LP from the Beatles icon has taken an early lead based on initial sales and streaming figures. Chronicling McCartney's early experiences growing up in the Speak area of Liverpool, the deeply personal record is on track to join an illustrious group of his previous solo chart toppers, including Ram, Band on the Run, and his most recent number one, 2020's McCartney 3. Reaching the summit would also see him surpass the likes of George Michael and Cliff Richard, placing him 14th on the all-time list of artists with the most UK number one albums. George Harrison was always a prolific songwriter. He could use rhythm and melody to tap into different areas of human emotion and present them in a sweet-sounding and beautiful way. He was quite often overlooked during his time in the Beatles, though, as his style usually didn't suit the Paul McCartney and John Lennon brand that the band prided itself on. Even so, Harrison's development as a songwriter was impossible to ignore. As the 1960s progressed, he became increasingly confident in his own voice, producing compositions that stood comfortably alongside the work of his more celebrated bandmates. It's safe to say that Harrison didn't enter his artistic creative peak until he began his solo career. When he started writing songs just for himself, he no longer had the issue that all of his songs were supposed to fit a certain mold, and as such, he was allowed to unleash all of his creative potential, which we hear on beautiful albums such as All Things Must Pass. Freed from the need to compete for album space, Harrison embraced a broader range of themes and musical styles. His work became more personal, spiritual, and reflective, helping to define his identity as a solo artist. The freedom that Harrison felt is reflected in the fact that rather than writing songs for the sake of writing them, as he did with Only a Northern Song, he was instead putting together loved hits within a matter of minutes. Ding Dong, Ding Dong was the quickest one I ever wrote. It took me 3 minutes, except it took me 4 years of looking at the thing, which was written on the wall at my home, he said. Ring out the old, ring in the new, ring out the false, ring in the true, before I realized it was a hit song. It makes me laugh because it's so simple. That song evaded me for 4 years. Being the absolute cultural behemoth that they are, the Beatles changed the world in more ways than one. Perhaps more simply, the idea that they introduced popular music to a global audience is stronger than that of any other artist. Building off of the much-loved American blues sound, they crafted instant pop hits that became ubiquitously popular. They mastered the art of the chorus and thus changed how popular music tapped into the mainstream and ultimately helped expedite the removal of artistic conservatism. Their 1963 debut album, Please Please Me, set this agenda hard and fast. All of the hits that had been sung in clubs across the country, and more famously Hamburg, were now laid down on record for the whole world to enjoy. You could argue any of the songs on the record being the turning point, but for Paul McCartney, it was his baby, Love Me Do, that changed it all. In Hamburg, we clicked. At the Cavern, we clicked. But if you want to know when we knew we'd arrived, he teased, it was getting in the charts with Love Me Do. That was the one. It gave us somewhere to go. Although it never peaked at number one, a place they would become familiar with for the next 7 years, it did reach number 17 in the charts. More importantly, it made headway for the rest of the album, which saw their next singles, Please Please Me, which went to number one on February 27th, and From Me to You, which went to number one on May 8th. But it was when Beatlemania hit America that Love Me Do got its moment, hitting number one on May 30th and changing their lives completely. And that's all I have for this week's Beatles in the News.
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Well, the final three songs on Paul's new album, The Boys from Dungeon Lane, L24, I loved all of them. And my recap here, this is really like the finale of the whole situation. So, the album was first

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1: Well, before I get back to some more music, I want to thank Tabby and Dave at United Business Solutions for being our exclusive sponsor of our Beatles in the News segment. So I'm going to feature two songs, but you know me, I'm a little different here. I don't like to just give you the regular version of it. I'm going to give you the first one from the Give My Regards to Broad Street soundtrack, only because Paul talked about his Annie Gin in that first hour. So you already know what that's going to be. Silly Love Songs, a little more peppier than we're used to hearing it from the single. Then, how about this? Another Day. Now, this is the promo that was given to radio stations, especially AM radio stations, because it's in mono. Has a slightly different mix with a bigger drum sound. Two songs you're familiar with, but a little different way of hearing them. First one coming up, Silly Love Songs.

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4: 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I'm going to start off with a very romantic one from Red Rose Speedway. Joe loves when I do my Valentine's Day voice. Here's My Love.

0: This is Rob.
1: 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So here's another classic, Paul McCartney song, on a magical mystery tour with the Beatles.

0: Well, Paul with his other band, Wearing Zits in History. I love it, though. Hi, Hi, Hi. Before that, Jet, the single version, a little bit shorter. And then with a little luck, the DJ edit version. And, of course, we started off with My Love. I stole a page from Garrison.
1: You did steal that.
0: It was a great show today. It was really good to hear Paul's new album. I really like it a lot. And I hope our listeners did, too, because we are the first ones to premiere that. So it's very, very good. And the vault segments were really cool, too, to hear those live versions from Saturday Night Live. All in all, a very, very good show to celebrate Paul's 84th birthday today in his solo career. So what do you have coming up next week, Gary?
1: Well, Joe, it's in its right position. It's just opposite. It's Paul with the Beatles for his 84th birthday. Again, it's a little early because it's going to happen on the 13th, his second show, but it's all Paul with the Beatles. You'll hear some commentary from him along with that and a lot of fun songs. Everybody should know the songs from the Beatles. So for my co-host Joe Sweet, I'm Gary Danish, and we'll see you all next week here on A Magical Mystery Tour with the Beatles.
2: 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I'm Joe Seppin.
3: 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Bye-bye.
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0: Hi, everybody. I'm Hoyt Kaiser, along with you right here on Gem 99 and 100. Let's take a look at our celebrity birthdays for this June the 6th. Singer and songwriter Gary U.S. Bonds has a birthday today. Actor Robert Englund, he's Freddy Krueger, of course, he has a birthday today, too. Plus, we find that actor Jason Isaacs from the Harry Potter films is having a birthday. Actor Paul Giamatti and also singer Uncle Cracker having a birthday today, too. So, congratulations to those celebrities. Now, if yesterday was your birthday, today's your birthday, tomorrow's your birthday, or this next week is your birthday, happy birthday to you. You're one of our celebrities, too, right here on Gem 99 and 100. Stay tuned, because Mr. Mister with Broken Wings coming up.
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0: And that's the Cranberries with Dreams right here on Gem 99 and 100. Today being June 6th, it's D-Day. It's also Drive-In Movie Day, Turtle Races Day, and Yo-Yo Day. Now, turtle races can be a little bit on the slow side from time to time. Stay tuned because we have our weather forecast coming your way. Daryl Hall, John Oates, too, with You Make My Dreams Come True, right here on Gem 99 and 100.
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4: Casey Kasem has unlocked the American Top 40 vaults and is replaying original shows from the 70s. This week, Casey takes you back to June 8th, 1974. That's when Chicago had been searching so long. Ray Stevens did The Streak. Maria Muldaur spent midnight at the Oasis. And Mac Davis met one hell of a woman. You'll hear those songs and all the top 40 hits from June 8th, 1974, right here on American Top 40, the 70s.
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Here's the weather forecast on Gem 99 and 100. Currently sunny skies for the remainder of today. There's a chance of some showers and thunderstorms with temperatures in the mid-80s. Tonight, mostly cloudy with a chance of showers and thunderstorms. Some patchy fog, too. Low around 62. Tomorrow, patchy fog in the morning, followed by mostly sunny, high near 84. Tomorrow night, clear, low around 56. And the outlook for Monday, sunny, high near 85.

0: Hi, everybody. I'm Huy Kaiser, along with you right here on Gem 99 and 100. Holy Rosary Parish is hosting their first ever Community Fun Day fundraiser Saturday, June the 13th, next Saturday, on the parish grounds and in the church hall at 240 South Poplar Street in Hazleton. Now, the family-friendly, alcohol-free event will feature a cornhole tournament, bingo, a basket raffle valued at more than $7,000. Also, parish-made foods, refreshments, music, and children's activities, too. Activities begin with registration for the cornhole tournament at 11 a.m. And that tournament and the rest of the grounds open at noon. Now, DJ Bob Soser will provide entertainment until 2 p.m., followed by live music from local band Southbound from 2 to 4 p.m. The parish's Saturday evening mass will be celebrated at 4 p.m., with festivities continuing afterward until approximately 6 p.m., and it's going to be held rain or shine next Saturday.
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We're Gem 99 and 100, and we're playing Northeast PA's greatest hits. And don't forget the members of the Nicholson Fire Company holding their open house at their new fire station, Main Street in Nicholson, today from 3 to 6 this afternoon. A parade featuring a horse-drawn 1906 steamer and also newer apparatus kick off at 3:30 in the afternoon. And meet your firefighters as they honor their past and build their future to better serve the community in Nicholson.

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The Last Dance. Oh, what a feeling with Irene Cara right here on Gem 99 and 100. Hi, I'm Wheat Kaiser along with you, and today in history, June the 6th, 1833, Andrew Jackson was the first U.S. president to ride in a train. It was a B&O passenger train, as a matter of fact. On this date in 1882, the first electric iron was patented by H.W. Seeley. It was on this date in 1932 that the first federal tax on gasoline went into effect. It was a penny per gallon. And on this date, 1933, in Camden, New Jersey, the first drive-in movie theater opened. That was in 1933. Still some drive-ins operating today. And that's a quickie look at Today in History for June the 6th.

Hi, this is Anastasia from Tarnowski's Kielbasa in Nanticoke, Northeast PA's number one kielbasa. 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

0: Hi, everybody. I'm Wheat Kaiser along with you right here on Gem 99 and 100. Let's hop in our Wayback Music Machine and go back in music history to the state 1962, when after an unsuccessful audition for Decca Records, the Beatles performed for producer George Martin of EMI Records in London, and Martin was later quoted as saying they were pretty awful. As a matter of fact, I understand why other record companies turned them down, according to Martin. Well, but he did sign them to a contract the following month, and John, Paul, George, and Pete Best were paid $12.07 for the session, which recorded four tunes, including Love Me Do, P.S. I Love You, and Ask Me Why.
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6: Here's the weather forecast on Gem 99 and 100. Currently sunny skies for the remainder of today. There's a chance of some showers and thunderstorms with temperatures in the mid-80s. Tonight, mostly cloudy with a chance of showers and thunderstorms. Some patchy fog, too. Low around 62. Tomorrow, patchy fog in the morning, followed by mostly sunny, high near 84. Tomorrow night, clear, low around 56. And the outlook for Monday, sunny, high near 85.

0: That's Stevie Wonder and I Wish right here on Gem 99 and 100. Stay tuned. 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
4: We've unlocked the vaults, and we're replaying Casey Kasem's American Top 40, the 80s. This week is from June 11th, 1988. That's when Poison wanted nothing but a good time. Brenda Russell played her piano in the dark, and Belinda Carlisle drew a circle in the sand. You'll hear those songs, all the top 40 hits, and the long-distance dedications from June 11, 1988, right here on Casey Kasem's American Top 40, the 80s.
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Go ahead, listen to the music with the Doobie Brothers right here on Gem 99 and 100. Now, Christy Mathewson days in Factoryville are coming to a close with a movie Under the Stars tonight in Christy Mathewson Park. Now, local children cast votes on Facebook to select the movie, and the movie selected was The Sandlot. I liked that a lot. It was a lot of fun just watching that movie. I saw it about a year ago, as a matter of fact. Local children cast their votes for The Sandlot, which will begin at dusk. So bring blankets, chairs, and snacks for this free community event.

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Billy Joel there with My Life right here on Gem 99 and 100. And today in sports history, June 6th, 1890, the United States Polo Association was formed in New York City. It was on this date, 1939, in Williamsport, Pennsylvania. That's right, right near here. The first Little League game was played. Lundy Lumber defeated Lycoming Dairy 23-8. And also on this date, 1946, the Basketball Association of America was formed in New York City. And that's a quickie look at today in sports history right here on Gem 99 and 100. Little League World Series. Wow.

0: playing Northeast PA's greatest hits were Gem 99 and 100. That was Peter Frampton and Show Me the Way. After the Fire with Der Kommissar was right before that, of course. Plus the Rolling Stones' Painted Black. Michael Jackson, too, with Man in the Mirror. Well, we have a news update coming your way, our weather forecast. John Cougar Mellencamp is standing by with Small Town right here on Gem 99 and 100.
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5: ABC News, I'm Chuck Sievertson. Pope Leo being welcomed in Madrid, where 2 million people are expected to come to see and hear him. He has traveled there several times before becoming Pope, expected to speak to Spain's parliament next week. We'll meet survivors of sex abuse and migrant families. Word coming today that President Trump has pardoned former Republican Congressman Stephen Beyer of Indiana, who was convicted of insider trading in 2023, sentenced to 22 months in prison. An American doctor, Peter Stafford, who tested positive.

0: positive for Ebola nearly 3 weeks ago after treating patients in the Democratic Republic of Congo, has now been discharged from the hospital, says a Berlin hospital. People in St. Petersburg told not to leave their homes after a large-scale Ukrainian drone attack targeted Russia's second-largest city today. The New York Knicks beat the San Antonio Spurs by a single point last night, Game 2 of the Finals, 105-104. This is ABC News.
1: Here's the weather forecast on Gem 99 and 100. Partly sunny skies for the remainder of today. There's a chance of some showers and thunderstorms with temperatures in the mid-80s. Tonight, mostly cloudy with a chance of showers and thunderstorms. Some patchy fog, too. Low around 62. Tomorrow, patchy fog in the morning, followed by mostly sunny, high near 84. Tomorrow night, clear, low around 56. And the outlook for Monday, sunny, high near 85.

0: 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And looks like the Endless Mountains Barbershoppers are holding an extravaganza at the Dietrich Theater tomorrow afternoon at 2 o'clock. And tickets will be available at the door, so don't forget about stopping by and enjoying that, too. Maybe enjoy some a little bit of air conditioning, too, as you can enjoy some fantastic music and, yes, some Dietrich popcorn, too. Stay tuned. 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
4: 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That's the Polka Connection, Sunday mornings from 9 till 11, right here on Gem 99 and 100. Join us.

Some Kind of Wonderful there with Grand Funk Railroad right here on Gem 99 and 100. And St. Eulalia's Parish will celebrate its annual summer festival Friday and Saturday, June 17th and 18th from 5 to 10 p.m. on the picnic grounds of its parish campus located at 214 Blue Shutters Road in Roaringbrook Township. Now, the summer festival weekend will also feature the 16th annual Jerry Mann 5K Run Walk on Saturday at 9 a.m. It's the parish's largest fundraising initiative of the year, so don't forget about that.

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Wilson Phillips there, Hold On, right here on Gem 99 and 100. And before that, of course, Queen with another one, Bites the Dust. And let's see, today in music history, June 6, 1965, the Rolling Stones single, I Can't Get No Satisfaction, was released in the United States. Can you imagine that? Wow, that was on this date back in 1965.

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0: Here's the weather forecast on Gem 99 and 100. Partly sunny skies for the remainder of today. There's a chance of some showers and thunderstorms with temperatures in the mid-80s. Tonight, mostly cloudy with a chance of showers and thunderstorms. Some patchy fog, too. Low around 62. Tomorrow, patchy fog in the morning, followed by mostly sunny, high near 84. Tomorrow night, clear, low around 56. And the outlook for Monday, sunny, high near 85.

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0: Hi, everybody. I'm Hoyt Kaiser along with you right here on Gem 99 and 100. And Family Kickball Night will be held in Seneca Trail Park along Route 29, just south of Tunkhannock. And that'll be Saturday, June the 20th, 5:30 to 7 p.m. Coach Allen will guide the event, and all the materials are provided. Just wear sneakers and bring a bottle of water with you, okay? It's free, but registration is required. So log on to the Tunkhannock Area Recreation Association Facebook page for more details on that.
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3: 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We have it for you right here at the Polka Connection, Sunday mornings from 9 till 11, right here on Gem 99 and 100. 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The Polka Connection is brought to you in part by Bednarski Furniture in Plymouth, Tarnowski's Kielbasa in Nanticoke, the Polish Connection Restaurant in Plymouth, Jimbo's Freeland Party Beverage in Freeland, Revelation Lifestyle and Mobility Center in West Pittston, and the Flory Insurance Agency in Clark Summit. That's the Polka Connection, Sunday mornings from 9 till 11, right here on Gem 99 and 100. Join us.

question about it. Billy Joel's The Piano Man right here on Gem 99 and 100. And don't forget about this. Next Saturday, June the 13th, Holy Rosary Parish will host its first ever Community Fun Day fundraiser. That'll be on Saturday, June the 13th, on the parish grounds and in the church hall at 220 South Poplar Street in Hazleton. The family-friendly, alcohol-free event will feature a cornhole tournament, bingo, a basket raffle valued at more than $7,000. Wow. Parish-made foods, refreshments, music, and children's activities, too. Activities begin with registration for the cornhole tournament at 11 a.m., and the tournament and the rest of the grounds open at noon. So don't forget about that. It's going to be held rain or shine next Saturday.

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0: Cool Gem 99 and 100, and it's a Saturday afternoon, of course. I'm Hoyt Kaiser along with you, and here's some other historical events that happened on June the 6th. On this date, 1944, the D-Day invasion of Europe took place on the beaches of Normandy, France. 400,000 Allied American, British, and Canadian troops were involved in that invasion. And it was on this date, 1971, the Ed Sullivan Show aired for the last time. It was canceled after 23 years on the air. Gladys Knight and the Pips were the musical guests on that show.
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0: Wow, we're playing Northeast PA's greatest hits right here on Gem 99 and 100. Just heard Fleetwood Mac, Miami Sound Machine, Green Day 2 right here on Gem 99 and 100. Robert Palmer's coming up, Elton John, Tracy Chapman, and much more right here on Gem 99 and 100 on this Saturday.
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0: Northeast PA weather. Here's the weather forecast on Gem 99 and 100. Currently sunny skies for the remainder of today. There's a chance of some showers.

0: Let's hop in our way back music machine and go back in music history to this date back in 1964 when the Dixie Cups were the first American group to top the Billboard charts. Back in 1964 when Chapel of Love went to number one. Yes, up until that time, during the year, the year had been dominated by the Beatles, of course, and also some U.S. solo performers. But the Dixie Cups came out number one on this date back in 1964.
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0: Romance is in the air, Sunday nights on Sinatra and Friends.

We're Jim 99 and 100, and the commemorative Air Force B-29, B-24 Squadron's Air Power History Air Show is landing at the Wilkes-Barre Scranton International Airport June 17th through the 21st. Experience the sights and sounds of vintage warbirds, also thrilling aerial performances, and living history brought to life for the whole family. So you don't want to forget about that. Well, that about does it for my show for today. I'm Hoyt Kaiser. Whatever you do, do it well. Have a pleasant remainder of the day, and join me again tomorrow afternoon from 3 to 6 right here on Gem 99 and 100. Stay tuned, of course, because we continue to play Northeast PA's greatest hits.

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0: There's Kenny Loggins with the theme from the movie Footloose on Jim 99 and 100. We give you two classic American top 40s from Casey Kasem every week. One from the 70s, one from the 80s. The one from the 70s this week from 6 to 9 tomorrow night is from the week of June 8th, 1974. We'll tell you more about that in a moment. The one from the 80s from 11 to 3 tomorrow is from the week of June 11th, 1983. Some of the tunes you might hear, two of my favorite artists, Rick Astley, Together Forever in the Valley Road from Bruce Hornsby and The Range. Also, We All Sleep Alone from Cher and Make It Real from Debbie Gibson. 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
3: Casey Kasem has unlocked the American Top 40 vaults and is replaying original shows from the 70s. This week, Casey takes you back to June 8th, 1974. That's when Chicago had been searching so long. Ray Stevens did The Streak. Maria Muldaur spent midnight at the Oasis. And Mac Davis met One Hell of a Woman. You'll hear those songs and all the top 40 hits from June 8th, 1974, right here on American Top 40, the 70s.
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6: ABC News, I'm Mike Dubusky. Israeli Defense Forces now say they killed a terrorist cell commander in the military wing of Hamas overnight in Gaza City. That strike in total killed at least seven people, according to local health officials. Democrat Graham Plattner continues to lead the pack of Democrats ahead of Tuesday's primary elections in Maine, despite a troubling report this week about his behavior towards women.
7: The New York Times reporting several of Plattner's ex-girlfriends describe, quote, unsettling behavior. One claiming Plattner regularly grabbed her by the shoulders, sometimes hard enough to leave marks, and on one occasion yanked her out of a cab by her wrist. She says during one argument, Plattner twisted her arm behind her back, shoved her into a bedroom, and held the door closed from the other side so she couldn't get out. Plattner fiercely denies any violence, but admits to mistakes in his past.
6: ABC's Selena Wang. California elections officials, meanwhile, still counting the votes from primaries this Tuesday. This is ABC News.
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9: Northeast VA weather.
0: Tonight, showers and thunderstorms gradually becoming clear with a low of 60. Your Sunday will be mostly sunny with a high of 84. Clear Sunday night, the low 58. You start your new week Monday sunny with a high of 85.

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Jim 99 and 100, members of the Nicholson Fire Company, are holding an open house at their new fire station on Main Street until 6 o'clock today. 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Here's the Eagles, One of These Nights, on Jim 99 and 100.

0: There's Meatloaf, I'll Do Anything for Love, on Jim 99 and 100. I give you a classic American Top 40 from the 70s and from the 80s every Sunday. This week, the one from the 80s from 11 to 3 tomorrow is from the week of June 11th, 1983. We'll tell you more about that in a moment. The one from the 70s this week from the week of June 8th, 1974. Some of the tunes you might hear, Oh My My from Ringo Starr. Also, Tubular Bells from Mike Oldfield, the theme from the movie The Exorcist. Also, Blue Sweet, Hooked on a Feeling, the Ooga Chaka song, if you remember that, and Rock and Roll Heaven from the Righteous Brothers. 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

0: Newsom's American Top 40, the 80s. This week is from June 11th, 1988. That's when Poison wanted nothing but a good time. Brenda Russell played her piano in the dark, and Belinda Carlisle drew a circle in the sand. You'll hear those songs, all the top 40 hits, and the long-distance dedications from June 11, 1988, right here on Casey Kasem's American Top 40, the 80s.
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3: ABC News, I'm Mike Dubusky. At least seven people were killed in Gaza City today in an Israeli airstrike on a tent encampment. The IDF says the operation took out a Hamas military leader there. Another round of Ukrainian strikes on St. Petersburg today as Russia hosts its annual forum. Here's ABC News chief foreign correspondent Ian Pannell with the state of the war.
4: Russia's progress has ground to a halt, and in many ways it's being reversed. And what we're also seeing is Ukraine stepping up its drone strikes. But of course, it's Russia that maintains the upper hand in aerial capability. Again, we're seeing wave after wave of significant strikes. But I think there's a real sense now that there's growing pressure on Vladimir Putin after more than 4 years of this war to either make some concessions, make a deal, or end the war.
3: And all eyes will be on Maine this Tuesday, where embattled former Marine Graham Plattner is the favorite to win that state's Democratic primary. This is ABC News.
5: Northeast PA weather. Tonight, showers and thunderstorms gradually becoming clear with a low of 60. Your Sunday will be mostly sunny with a high of 84. Clear Sunday night, the low 58. You start your new week Monday sunny with a high of 85.

0: Howard Jones sang some interesting music in the 80s. 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

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Fran Pantuzzo, weekday middays here on Jim 99 and 100 with music to eat your lunch by. Check her out. 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

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Northeast PA's greatest hits.

Jim 99 and 100, the Susquehanna County Conservation District will host a Women in Agriculture seminar on Thursday, June 11th at the Oaklawn Farms in Montrose. Female farmers, beginning farmers, ag students, educators, and advisors, female landowners, and conservation-minded producers are invited to participate. Highlights will include speaker presentations, vendor displays, a Q&A panel with local producers, a catered lunch, and a farm tour. Seats are limited, so check out the Susquehanna County Conservation District Facebook page to register and for more information. Here's the West End Girls from the Pet Shop Boys on Jim 99 and 100.

0: There's Phil Collins with the old Supremes tune, You Can't Hurry Love, on Jim 99 and 100. On the way, we have Foreigner, the Beach Boys, and King Harvest on your Saturday evening on Jim 99 and 100.
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4: ABC News, I'm Mike Dubusky. The Israeli Defense Forces now say they've taken out a top Hamas military leader in a strike on Gaza City today. Health officials there say at least 7 people were killed in that strike. Ukrainian forces are continuing to batter St. Petersburg with aerial attacks, where

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1: weather. Tonight, showers and thunderstorms gradually becoming clear with a low of 60. Your Sunday will be mostly sunny with a high of 84. Clear Sunday night, the low of 58. You start your new week Monday sunny with a high of 85.

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Jim 99 and 100. It's Mike Moran, weekday afternoons from 3 to 7. He has the Forgotten Oldie just after 4, a song you used to hear on the radio a lot, but not recently, and a half hour of continuous music starting around 4:30 every Monday through Friday, right here on Jim 99 and 100.

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Jim 99 and 100 Family Kickball Night will be held at Seneca Trail Park on Route 29 south of Tunkhannock on Saturday, June 20th from 5:30 to 7. 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

0: That's Love Bites from Def Leppard on Gem 99 and 100. We give you two classic American top 40s from Casey Kasem every Sunday. One from the 70s, one from the 80s. The one from the 70s from 6 to 9 tomorrow night will be from the week of June 8th, 1974. We'll tell you more about that in a moment. The one from the 80s from June, that will be from the week of June 11th, 1984 from 11 to 3 tomorrow. Some of the tunes you might hear. Let's see, Heart of Me from Boz Scaggs. The Flame with Cheap Trick. Also, Circle in the Sand from Belinda Carlisle and Brenda Russell with Piano in the Dark. 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
4: Casey Kasem has unlocked the American Top 40 vaults and is replaying original shows from the 70s. This week, Casey takes you back to June 8, 1974. 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Ray Stevens did The Streak. Maria Muldaur spent midnight at the Oasis. And Mac Davis met One Hell of a Woman. 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
7: ABC News, I'm Mike Tabosky. Maine Democrat Graham Plattner is facing a new round of controversy ahead of Tuesday's primary, with the New York Times report this week detailing allegations from two women who claim to have been physically harmed by Plattner. ABC News senior White House correspondent Selena Wang.
8: Graham Plattner is not yet the Democratic nominee, but this does come as he is supposed to be the expected winner. But Maine's Governor Janet Mills is still on the ballot, even though she suspended her campaign back in April. As the scandal swirls around Plattner, she is making clear to Democrats here that they can still vote for her if they want to.
7: More violence in the Middle East, with local health officials in Gaza City now saying at least 7 people were killed in Israeli strikes today. The IDF says the operation successfully killed a Hamas military leader. And Pope Leo is in Spain for a week-long trip. It is the first papal visit to that country since 2011. This is ABC News.
9: Northeast PA weather.
0: Tonight, showers and thunderstorms gradually becoming clear with a low of 60. Your Sunday will be mostly sunny with a high of 84. Clear Sunday night, the low of 58. You start your new week Monday sunny with a high of 84.

0: There's Van Halen and Jump on Jim 99 and 100. Aerosmith, Glass Tiger, and the Bee Gees are coming right up on Jim 99 and 100.
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There's Rick James on the 70s and 7 on Gem 99 and 100. On the way, we have Queen, Marvin Gaye, Fleetwood Mac, and Paul McCartney and Wings on your Saturday night edition of the 70s at 7. We give you two classic American top 40s from Casey Kasem every Sunday, one from the 70s, one from the 80s. The one from the 70s this week from 6 to 9 tomorrow night is from the week of June 8, 1974. We'll tell you more about that in a moment. The one from the 80s from 11 to 3 tomorrow this week is from the week of June 11, 1983. And some of the tunes you might hear would be, let's see, Aerosmith with Angel, Make Me Lose Control from Eric Carmen, Sign Your Name from Terrence Trent D'Arby, and Pink Cadillac from Natalie Cole. 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

0: Casey Kasem has unlocked the American Top 40 vaults and is replaying original shows from the 70s. This week, Casey takes you back to June 8, 1974. That's when Chicago had been searching so long. Ray Stevens did The Streak. Maria Muldaur spent midnight at the Oasis. And Mac Davis met One Hell of a Woman. You'll hear those songs and all the Top 40 hits from June 8, 1974, right here on American Top 40, the 70s.
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3: Northeast VA weather.
4: Overnight gradually becoming clear, the low 60. Your Sunday will be mostly sunny with a high of 84. Clear Sunday night, the low 50. You start your new week Monday sunny with a high of 85.

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Jim 99 and 100. This was a local hit that went national for the Boys, and the Boys were including Jerry Hulidzik from Jeddo and Bill Kelly from Scranton. 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